this is not the time or the place for broken hearted. Cause this is the end of the rainbow, where no one can be too sad.

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3: 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Oh my, my love, I take one look at you, you're taking me.

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1: 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Stacking up problems that are so unnecessary.